0: Yes, hello, yes. Good afternoon. My name is Councillor Kenneth Gravel, and I wish to make a statement to the press about Noisebox Radio. It is very much the best radio station in the world, and that is definitely my own opinion and everything, with absolutely nothing to do with the extension to my new patio. Thus concludes my statement. Thank you. Yes, that's it. That's all I want to say. Please speak to my lawyer for any other information.
1: 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Leave your radio on during the night.

0: Oh, oui, je t'aime.
1: Oh, give over. Not again. Do you know what time it is? It's 3:30.
0: Mon amour.
1: Oh, get off. Now, look, stop that. What earth got into you? It's not Friday, is it?
0: Oh, chérie.
1: Oh, look, cut that out. Pull yourself together, woman. Look, control yourself. And get back on your own side. I've got to be on the first tee at 6:30.
0: Oh, je t'aime. Je t'aime. Oh,
1: speak English, woman. Whatever's the matter with you?
0: Oh.
1: Here. Leave my scarf alone.
0: Oh.
1: Get your hands off. Look, if I go down and make you a cup of cocoa, will you go back to sleep?
0: Oh, que je t'aime, mon amour.
1: Dear. All right. But look, don't go mad. Because I'm getting on a bit now, you know. Hang on, wait a minute. I'll just put my glasses on. Oh, they're nice. Where did you get those? Here, put that light out. What are you thinking of?
0: I want to look at you.
1: Don't be disgusting. I knew I shouldn't have taken you to see old Calcutta.
0: Oh,
1: Wait a minute. Wait for me.
0: Oh.
1: Here, be careful. Mind my cartilage.
0: Oh.
1: Oh, now look what you've made me do. My foot's gone right through the sheet. That's your fault. Why don't you cut your toenails?
0: Oh,
1: look at the size of that hole. You'll have to stitch it up in the morning. I suppose you could send them back. They're still under guarantee.
0: Oh, mon amour.
1: It's no good. You're wasting your time. You'll have to start again.
0: Je t'aime. Je t'aime.
1: Oh, dear.
0: Mon amour.
1: Did you set that alarm?
0: Oh, yes. Yes.
1: Because if you didn't and I'm late, I'll never get a game. They start cleaning up before dawn.
0: Oh, maintenant. Viens.
1: Do you know Arthur went round an 80-man last week? That's not bad for a bloke with one arm. Oh, yes. He's playing very well, he is. Mind you, I must say it was neck and neck up until the 17th. Then I took a 7-iron. I got underneath it. Here, what are you doing? Eh? Oh, all right then. So, I gave it plenty of top spin. It hit the back of the green, dug in, and it came back, you see. And you're not listening, are you? You wait till you want to tell me something. Now, you wait.
2: Well, go to sleep.
1: Yes. Pardon?
2: I said go to sleep.
1: But I'm all wide awake now. I thought you wanted to...
2: Yes, but I don't now. Good night.
1: Well, that's nice, isn't it? Oh, yes. Getting me all worked up.
2: Worked up? All you've been talking about is golf. Golf, golf, golf.
1: Well, I thought you were interested.
2: Well, I'm not. You're a bore and I'm fed up with you.
1: Oh, what's happened to all the chatain, that stuff?
2: I'm sick of the sight of you.
1: Oh, that's charming, thank you. Now it's coming out, isn't it? Now you'll be sorry you said that.
2: No, I won't.
1: Yes, you will, mate.
2: I won't.
1: You will.
3: Oi.
1: What?
3: If you two don't keep quiet, I'm getting out of this bed and I'm going to sleep in the other room.
1: Oh, I'm sorry, Arthur. You see, you've woken Arthur up now.
0: Je t'aime, je t'aime.
1: Leave him alone, Mavis. Mavis, we're off the tee at 6:30. Mavis!
0: Oh, je t'aime.
4: Oh.
1: That wasn't me, that was Arthur. Oh, I think I'm going to beat him tomorrow. Well, good night, Arthur. Good night, Mavis.
0: Good night, Frank.

0: I'm not putting up with this. I'm going into the other room. Oh, she's such a terrible singer.
1: Hello, I'm Ben Baker. When I'm not doing impersonations, I like to listen to Noisebox Radio. 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

Hello, I'm Louis Barrow, and I think you should listen to Noise Box Radio on Saturday morning at 11, because it's a roller skating jam named Saturday, my show. But don't just take it from me. 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

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Does it engender a pleasant emotion in your soul? 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

0: is back.
1: Yes, Ben Baker's back. Ben Baker's front. Ben Baker's whatever you want. Ben Baker versus Monday. Every week, 8 till 10 on Monday.
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0: Once again, I hear your laugh. And I kiss, yes, I kiss your perfumed hair.
1: But she's not there.
0: The sweet essence of giraffe.

0: Do you like music? Yeah, yeah. Good music? Yeah, yeah. From all around the world in different times? Yeah, yeah. Have I got a show for you? It's A Small World, Mondays 10 p.m. UK time. People enjoy it.
1: Then wake up in the morning.
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0: made it at last. 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
1: We've done it, guys.
0: Fans and critics joined in their appreciation of their highly original sound. And cookery columns followed. But one morning, they woke up and they weren't popular anymore. The arrival on the scene of 500 new bands sounding exactly the same had destroyed their credibility. The press lost interest, the label dropped them, and the manager disappeared with the money.

0: Hello, I'm Ravishing Rick Rude, and even I blush at some of the stuff on Louis Barth's programme. But not to worry, I just put my fingers in my ears and go la la la la la until something else comes on Noisebox Radio.
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0: Hark! Who's that at the door? Is it Ronan Keating again? And can that possibly be Nicky Byrne rapping at the window? And wait, I recognise the sound of Jason Orange at the letterbox. 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

This film has been classified 18, which means it's for adults only. It will certainly have an adult theme and might well contain strong scenes of sex or violence, which could be quite graphic. It may also contain some very explicit language, which will frequently mean sexual swear words.

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0: 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Bones aching from the soul-crushing start to another week?
1: Me too! 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

Do you like music? Yeah, yeah. Good music? Yeah, yeah. From all around the world in different times? Yeah, yeah. Have I got a show for you? It's a small world, Mondays 10 p.m. UK time. People

0: Charlie and I were in the park. Then this man came up and said, would I like to listen to an inferior radio station? And I said yes. And I was going to go, but Charlie stopped me. Charlie's reminded me, my mum said I shouldn't listen to radio stations that aren't very good. And then the man went away. We went and told Mummy, and she said we'd been very good. I got an apple, and Charlie got something he liked. A copy of Razzle. 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

0: Hello, I'm Ben Baker. When I'm not doing impersonations, I like to listen to Noisebox Radio. 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

0: I said to Charlie, we'll just have to leave it standing on the landing, that's all. You see, the trouble with Fred is he's too hasty. 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
1: It's Ben Baker. It's Ben Baker.

0: is back.
1: Yes, Ben Baker's back. Ben Baker's front. Ben Baker's whatever you want. Ben Baker versus Monday. Every week, 8 till 10 on Monday.
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1: Hey, that's me!
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0: So what do Peter Hickey, Mr. Pastry, TV puppet Alf, a mediocre episode of Pointless, me, and Anthony H. Wilson have in common? 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
1: Do you like music? 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Good music? 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From all around the world in different times? Yeah, yeah. Have I got a show for you? It's a Small World, Mondays 10 p.m. UK time.

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0: Protects his private parts.
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1: Hey, that's me!
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Can you guess the year? It was sometime in the past 100 years, that's all I can tell you.

0: 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Does it turn you on?
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What's coming in sport? 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

0: Now that London Transport's Sunday fares are even lower, what a good reason to get out and enjoy London at its best. The most you can pay is £1.20 return on the tube, children 40p. Only 30p single anywhere on the bus, children 10p. It's just the ticket. Better than sitting at home.
1: They're always in on a Sunday normally.
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0: Hello, I'm a megalomaniacal supervillain intent on world domination. 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
1: 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Did I mention it's a Monday?

to Bombay. A travelling circus came. They brought an intelligent elephant, and Nelly was her name. One dark night, she slipped her iron chain, and off she ran to Hindustan and was never seen.

the all-American half pound. Sweet pure beef patty, lettuce, tomato. This is Rock and Roll Radio. Come on, let's rock and roll with the Ramones.

0: tonight. It's a turn on. It's a party. Whether it's off the charts, Scarrow or even Keir Hardie, just turn the noise box on. Drop a quid in the Patreon. Let's get the network together. Cause swearing is big and clever. 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

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Pilchards, curling lettuce, songs of praise. 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

0: Oh, good, I'm not too late. I'm Ben Baker from 27 Seconds in the Future to warn you that you must listen to my show Ben Baker vs. Monday every week from 8pm, or a temporal loop will open in space and we'll all be doomed to repeat it until the universe is destroyed in a fiery cataclysm. 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I know I can count on you. Good luck. Noisebox Radio. Oh, good, I'm not too late. I'm Ben Baker from 27 Seconds in the Future to warn you that you must listen to my show Ben Baker vs. Monday every week from 8pm or a temporal...
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Hi, welcome back to Dear Tara, long time listener. Sorry about last week. Yeah, things went awry a bit, but I'm back. It's the nation's favourite musical guessing game. Yes, it is. Where somebody writes in, sends me a play of songs that they like, and asks me to play it, and you have to deduce who that person is. So, first up, we've got Accidents Will Happen

lovely surge tankian and his system over down there with toxicity. I have heard a rumour that Faith No More are touring next year and System of a Down might be supporting. If that's the case, it doesn't matter the cost, I'm going. I'm definitely going to that. Mike Patton and Serge Tankian. Dear Lord. Anyway, yeah, so I think this one's relatively easy, especially if you know me like some of you know me. Accidents Will Happen by Elvis Costello. Toxicity by System of a Down. Now, of course, remember, there are other links as well. So it's kind of a link. But yeah, just try and guess who wrote to me, basically. Up next is this one of my absolute favourite tunes, genuinely, from the year that I was born. It's Escape.

That was K-pop band Stray Kids with Escape. I only discovered that recently. It's a proper banger. K-pop is banging though, isn't it? So any ideas? It will get significantly easier. I swear to God. It's Tara Court. It's Dear Tara, long-time listener, where somebody writes in, could be a real person, could be a fictional character, and they write in a playlist of songs that they want me to play, and you have to try and guess who's written in. So here's I'm Still Standing.

That was Voltaire with Brains. And before that, we had I'm Still Standing by The Brains. It's pretty tough. No, it's a piece of piss this week, isn't it? I know it is. I know it is. There'll be no spoilers anyway. Yeah, so they did write in and they said, can you play this? And they actually, this is a special one for them. This is Creature with the Atom Brain by Rocky Erickson, formerly of 13th Floor Elevators.

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1: Hello, my name's Maisie Bug, and welcome to my disco toilet. 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
2: That was Olivia Rodrigo with Maggots for Brains. What an amazing pop track that is. She's fantastic, though. I really, really do enjoy her music. It's Tara Court. It's Thursday evening. It's Dear Tara, long-time listener on Noisebox Radio. Just getting through the show. Forgot I hadn't even mentioned the station. I do apologise, guys. You forgive me, don't you? Please. So I'm sure you're trying to guess. It's pretty tough this week. Up next, it's this.

So first up, we had Band in DC by Bad Brains. Then we had Brain Stew by Green Day. And that was Love on the Brain by Rihanna. If you haven't got it now, lads, come on. I'll play you a couple more and then I will do the reveal. This is one of my favourites, The Black Keys.

fucking love the Black Keys, me. I just think they make really sexy music. I can't describe it. Although I said that at one time on Blue Sky and somebody agreed with me, so it can't be just me. That was Bullet to the Brain by the Black Keys. Got a couple of songs left, lads, to try and guess who it is. I'm pretty sure it's been got. It was ridiculously easy this week. Because I've fancied doing an easy one. Go with the others. I've been maybe a bit too convoluted. Don't worry, though. I'll be back with the next week's one. I'm quite proud of next week's one. But yeah, so up next it is Noisebox favourites. They might be giants.

that was Silence Is with a Z, which makes me hate them. Silence Is Mine with Baseball Bat. So it's time for the big reveal. But instead of me doing it, I think I'll let this song do it.

0: Yes, that's correct. It's everyone's favourite zombie, Tarman, from the Return of the Living Dead series of films. The paper he wrote in on was a bit, had brains on it, weren't very nice to receive, because he doesn't use email because he can't, because he doesn't know what it is. But yeah, so the clues will be following shortly. Thank you so much for listening. If you guessed correctly, well done. I'm sure everybody did because it was easy. Join me again next week for another Dear Tara, long-time listener on Noisebox Radio. Thank you very much. Take care. Goodbye.
1: This week's guest was that slick zombie Tarman from the excellent comedy horror Return of the Living Dead. Accidents will happen. Elvis Costello, Frank and Tom accidentally open the tank that Tarman is preserved in. Toxicity, System of a Down. The contents of the tank holding Tarman is trioxin-245, which is toxic. Escape, the Pina Colada song, Rupert Holmes and Escape by the Stray Kids, Tarman escapes. I'm Still Standing, the Brains, It's All Tarman Can Say, and It's His Favorite Snack. This is why there are loads of songs and artists mentioning brains. Creature with the Atom Brain, Roki Erickson, as well as it mentioning brains, his song Burn the Flames is used in Return of the Living Dead. Not in conjunction with our buddy Tarman, but I thought it was a neat fact, okay mush? Baseball bat, Sim, Silence is Mine, Bert bashes his head off with a baseball bat. Tarman, paper mache militia, guess. Go on, you never will.
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The music guessing game that won't ruin you for other women between meals. Or something.

Hello, I'm Ravishing Rick Rude, and even I blush at some of the stuff on Louis Barth's programme. But not to worry, I just put my fingers in my ears and go la la la la la until something else comes on Noisebox Radio.

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0: This is the Summer Picnic Lunchbox on Noisebox Radio. Coming up next on Noisebox Radio, clips and segments, the music quiz that's not like any other previous quiz with a similar name. I'll play you snippets of 10 songs. 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

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We're only making plans for Nigel. XTC. Therapy. 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
1: Oh, yo, it's Devin S. Stewart here from Rhythmix Bucking Thighties. And I'm here today to talk about something right close to my heart. 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And who knows, you might get a cop off with a banana armour. Anyway, I've got to go as Annie's been caught short again with no wet wipes, and by the sounds of it, it's going to creep out any second.

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1: Hey, that's me!
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say to myself, I'd never write another one of these songs. 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
1: Saturday nights. What were they made for? Strictly with Claudia? 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What else is there on a Saturday night? A masked singer? I think not. You get the real deal with me, Maisie Bug. 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

0: You can see the pain in his eyes, listless, scared, wondering when his turn is coming. She doesn't know why she's here, cold, afraid, desperate to please an audience. I'm Jeff Concept, and I've been volunteering with the RSPCRP, the Jim Royal Society for the Prevention of Cruelty to Radio Presenters, for the past 14 minutes, and I can only tell you the situation is getting worse. 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

0: Hello, I'm Paul Robinson, and I've got a bit more free time than I used to these days, but that means I can kick back, put up my feet, and listen to even more Noisebox Radio. Does it engender a pleasant emotion in your soul? Is that how it goes? 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

0: You can see the pain in his eyes, listless, scared, wondering when his turn is coming. She doesn't know why she's here, cold, afraid, desperate to please an audience. I'm Jeff Concept, and I've been volunteering with the RSPCRP, the Jim Royal Society for the Prevention of Cruelty to Radio Presenters, for the past 14 minutes, and I can only tell you the situation is getting worse. 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

0: When I wake up Monday morning and the alarm gives out a warning, and I don't think I'll make it through the week. 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
1: Hey, that's me!
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Think about what he'd missed,

0: 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Thank you very much.
1: Thank you very much. Clank.
0: Thank you very much.
1: Oh, I wish I could go.
2: My name is Barry Trousers, and my sole acting credit was playing Charles Smith in the short-lived 1983 TV series Mini Pops. Times are hard, with repeat fees, unsurprisingly, are being a bit thin on the ground. So I now make a living being paid to be a human chair. For the last year, I've been extensively working with, well, under David on his radio show. That squeaking you may occasionally hear in the background of each show is my pleasure leggings. So, tune into Bandwidth on Wednesday nights at 10 p.m. But you'll have to excuse me now, as he's about to record a new show, so I have to be very quiet.
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Saturday nights. What were they made for? Strictly with Claudia? I have the superior fringe and no capes with me, darling. What else is there on a Saturday night? A masked singer? I think not. You get the real deal with me, Maisie Bug. And I'd like to thank you all for coming here tonight and watching me and my little show. Maisie Bug's Disco Toilet. 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And remember, and I love

0: My name is Pat O'Hare from Uptown, and I have been asked to read this statement about Noisebox Radio being very good. Noisebox Radio is very good. Thanks.
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1: Hey, that's me!
0: At 8 p.m, where anything goes, including the underpants. And rounding up the night with more music from around the world is Keir Hardy at 10 p.m. and It's a Small World. Mondays on Noisebox Radio.

There's no pubs for young entities, and they're often for the old. Like stray dogs that drink the dregs, staying in from the cold. It won't stop raining, stop complaining that it's never sunny. On the beer gardens lit with folk, often looking funny. Taxis don't stop here, folks lose dreams with a closed fist. Avoiding dead-end streets and takeaways and alleyways sinking a piss. The stolen car stereos and wheels getting slashed. Try to tell the police and your windows will be getting smashed. You long to leave, go live in the big city, where the cool new elite will look after you and hear your songs of pity. You want to go and leave, go move to the big city, where the cool new elite will look after you and hear the stories of your pity. As the cats beat up on the rats, and the postmen come with baseball bats, dead pigeons in gutters, racist graffiti on our flies and shutters. All the kids meet up in bus stop spaces, born of parents with sullen looking faces. You long to leave, go live in the big city, where the cool new elite will look after you and hear your songs of pity. You want to go and leave, go move to the big city, where the cool new elite will look after you and hear the stories of your pity.

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a blast of great music, daft chat and a man called Ben Baker in the middle of it, specifically being broadcast live on a Monday, tune into Noisebox at 8pm every Monday for Ben Baker vs. Monday. Did I mention it's a Monday?

Hello there, it's me, Jimmy Neil, and I'm not lying when I tell you that there's some cracking music on Noisebox Radio all across the river, brackets big. And if you don't believe me, I'll give you a good old shoeing with a crocodile. Brackets, that song what I did. 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I'll stop doing the tea puns now.

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0: Do you like music? Yeah, yeah. Good music? Yeah, yeah. From all around the world in different times? Yeah, yeah. Have I got a show for you? It's A Small World, Mondays 10 p.m. UK time. People enjoy it.
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0: I'm enchanted.

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1: Hello and welcome to A-Pop, your twice weekly roundup of all the songs that make my heart go boom and make a weird fizzing noise inside my head. I'm Alan, by the way, and I started the show with Piety from the new EP by Jay Lacouteau, aka The Kid, aka Elise Nightingale from this very station. Tales of the Broken is out digitally on Thursday, and while lyrically and vocally The Kid is exploring similar territory to their previous releases, it's a brand new day musically, and I'm very much here for it. Up next is the first signs of a new album by Los Angeles baggy gaze throwbacks Dummy. Do You Love the Colour of the Sky is out on October 26th on Polyvinyl and continues the wonderful form they last demonstrated on 2024's Free Energy album. A UK tour will no doubt follow in good time, but in the meantime, this is Full Spectrum Dominance.

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1: An hour of great tracks you've never heard before, and the odd one you have, in styles familiar to you and styles unfamiliar to you. It's a small world with me, Keir Hardy, Mondays at 10. People enjoy it.

That was Lay on Plastic Moment, the third single released by Star Cleaner Reunion from their debut album Umbrella, out on September 25th on Take Care Records. They're doing a full North American tour to celebrate, with October dates on the West Coast with Blondshell, and I'm a little bit in love with them. As I am with whatever it is Hayley Williams is doing with her Power Snatch, her new project with Paramore producer Daniel James. They're surprise dropping EPs on Bandcamp, and it's fun to see someone trying new stuff and stretching their creative wings. From EP2, which came out last Wednesday, this is Machete.

Cave Town only released their last album, Running With Scissors, in January, but they're already back with new material, and that was the deeply personal Big Strong Man. It's a song about Robin Skinner's difficulty adjusting to expectations of masculinity, when that's clearly not who or what you are, and it's something that should absolutely no longer be an issue, but clings desperately as terrified norms see their worldview collapsing under them, and that's a them problem. Nick Rattigan is better known musically as Current Joys, and coming up is Hole, the first single from his 8th studio album Rosebud. It's out on November 6th on Rattigan's own They Are Evil label, and he's in the UK next week, kicking off in Bristol on Sunday and with shows in London, Dublin, Glasgow and Manchester over the next 7 days.

U-Tone, who you just heard with Miss Her, are new. So new that Miss Her is only their third single, coming 15 months after their debut, See You Tonight. The Orange County foursome are clearly taking things slowly, and why not when you have such delicious treats to offer? From Orange County to Orange Dog Club, which I'm not sure is a club for orange dogs or a dog club in Orange, but seeing as how they're from Buffalo, the only word that can be used 8 times to form a grammatically correct sentence, it's probably the unlikely former option. Their debut album, Little White House Brackets on a Hill Close Brackets, is out on Friday, and to hype it up, they just released a video for this, a tale of youthful lust and longing, Dorm Girl.

Want to know more about the lovely people who bring Noisebox Radio to your door each and every day? 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

I last played Kentucky's Girl Tones way back at the beginning of May, and they're steadily building towards the release of their debut album, Precious. The record is produced by Cage the Elephant's Brad Schultz, and they've also signed to his label, Parallel Vision, who are releasing the album on November 6th. You just heard their new single, Pretty Face, which has a video filmed in a wig shop. Whether it's nth wave emo or pop rock or whatever, out in front are clearly something for the kids. That's not to say there's plenty for, and I'm making assumptions about my audience here, us older folks too. And it's fun getting in on the ground floor with a new band who, so far, have just the one EP to their name. They're on tour in the US next month with Charlotte Sands, and this is Medicine.

So what do Peter Hickey, Mr. Pastry, TV puppet Alf, a mediocre episode of Pointless, me, and Anthony H. Wilson have in common? Well, you can find one or more of them on the Noisebox Radio Community Discord server. 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

That was Rapture Awe by Sweeping Promises from their new album on Sub Pop, You Say I Romanticize. It came out on Friday and hit the right notes with all the right people in hip record stores and cool dive bars the world over. In my head, at least, reality may differ somewhat, as it usually does. Their hometown of Lawrence, Kansas is where The Day After was set and thus destroyed. I wish the weaker thans meant more to me than they do. That's not any kind of slight on them. My wish is born from completely missing out on their work during a period when I relied on Uncut Magazine and Uncut Magazine alone for my musical recommendations. Quite why Uncut didn't go for them is another matter, but I've caught up with the band enough in the last few years to realise that the release of May Not Go, brackets, unrealised recordings from 1995, close brackets, by Dud on Bitter Melody Records is a big thing. Dud were the band John Sampson Fellows played in between leaving Propagandhi and forming the Weaker Thans, and were together for just 5 shows. They did manage to record these demos though, and this is the ace, Distraction.

0: What with only starting this show in January this year, and with their last album coming out in November 2024, I've not had the opportunity to play Mount Misery on A-Pop before, despite their obvious charms as both people and purveyors of West Coast Sunshine Jangle Pop. But last Thursday, I went to JT Saw in Nottingham to see them open for show favourites Hurry, who were themselves magnificent, and was utterly transcended by some very lovely music. So I thought I'd play that, The Beautiful On My Mind, for you, because, well, there's no good reason why I shouldn't. Although I've not really gotten round to playing some on the show, I'll defer to Fresh Ingredients on Untidy Radio for that, Indonesia is a surprising hotbed of indie pop. At the centre of it is Tangerang's Shiny Happy Records, who last week released a compilation album, If the Pop Kids United, They Won't Be Divided, which is available on the Shiny Happy Bandcamp as a Name Your Price. It features plenty of talent not only from Indonesia, but also Greece, Japan, the UK, the US and Australia, from where Brisbane's Greg Brady and the Anchors contributed this next song, Heart.
1: 1, 2, 3, 4...

It's 40 years since Tallulah Gosh released their debut singles, Beatnik Boy and Steaming Train, on the legendary 53rd and 3rd label. And to celebrate, the Skepwax label run by the bands Amelia Fletcher and Rob Percy have released a pair of t-shirts, as well as a digital version of the Was It Just a Dream compilation, first put out on LP and CD by Damaged Goods, and which sparked the whole Skepwax journey. Is it too much to hope for a gig? There's just time for one more track in tonight's show, but I'll be back on Noisebox Radio on Thursday at 7 p.m, the most important day in my life for some time. Pray for me. Ben Baker is Versus Monday next, but I'll finish with a new Glasgow band formed by Wo-Oh's Pete Ferguson, a member of the wider Bell and Sebastian family, as well as an occasional collaborator with Sophie Ellis-Bextor. Ferguson Hi-Fi also feature the La Fontaine's Darren McCaughey, occasional Van Tees member Sean Hood, and cellist Rachel Wilson. But for their new single, he grabbed the nearest musicians to hand, Bell and Sebastian's Stevie Jackson and Teenage Fanclub's Dave McGowan, and knocked up this, Get Over It. See ya!

Warning! This is a klaxon on your phone to, like, right, bad shit you up on that. And to say, don't wipe your ass with a broken bottle and other fairly obvious things. 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It's on, now!

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1: Need sales when you've got listeners like you. 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But let me know, we are always open on the Noisebox Discord for your conversation, and it'd be lovely to have you in there, especially for the second hour where we'll be doing songs of reappraise, looking at some songs which just about bashed their heads on the top 40, didn't quite get entry, and therefore you get to decide which one of those actually gets held aloft like the heavenly hit it was always meant to be. We're going to have fun today. I'll tear the whole thing down there by the Higgsons. That's a great old noise, which Simon Tyson reminds us was released on Two Tone Records, lest it be overlooked. And Alan says, Norwich was very funky for a bit. It was, wasn't it? Very much. And Tracy said, the dogs heard the thunder and thought it was real. Well, it is really. It is actually raining. It's been raining on and off all day today, which I thought, well, I'll play that song because it's a good omen for everyone else who hasn't had the rain yet. Hopefully it's coming your way, and hopefully our national nightmare will soon be, vaguely abated for a bit until we go, oh, it's a bit too cold and it's too cold. I wish we could have some of that warm back again. But, you know, that's just us. But yes, it has been raining here all day. It's been very, very grey, and so have I. So we all match up wonderfully. Hopefully you respond to a different colour. What's your colour today? Feel free to let me know. Oh, just talk about... I was very confused there, because Rick Ward says, I played the Beetle Barkers once, which is a song where dogs bark the Beatles, and it drove a friend's dog's crackers. But I read the end of it and saw dog's crackers and thought, what kind of animal husbandry is going on in this chat? But you can find out and see. You can join right now. And Alan says, we had some rain last night, but another scorch here today. You see, this is it. Time-delayed weather reports. That is what radio is missing, don't you think? Why not tell me your weather, and I'll tell other people who are in completely different areas and don't care. But I'll tell you what you should care about. Today is Jill Cunniff from Luscious Jackson's 60th birthday. Yeah, 60 years today. And this is their rather wonderful Lady Fingers.

0: Hooter Nanny.
1: Oh, I love that song. The absolutely stunning single out, Lady Fingers by Luscious Jackson from 1999. And that seems to have gone down very well on the Discord, where people are remembering the, because Kit Schellenbach, of course, used to be in the Beastie Boys, and then they signed to the Beastie Boys label, Grand Royale. They basically went, oh, well, the female Beastie Boys, aren't they? And it turns out, no, they were just a different band. And then when you hear that, it's like, I don't understand why anyone would think that. Because they evolve. We all evolve, don't we? Well, some of us evolve. All right, most people don't evolve, but some do, and I admire them for doing so. I will continue to salute them and their lady fingers, which don't, it's okra, isn't it? It's don't be rude. There was a lot of suggestive behaviour in the chat earlier, and I won't have it, quite frankly, but I will have your weather reports. Rick Ward has very kindly offered to start the Rick Ward weather board. And so far, let's see. What is this? No rain in King's Cross. Good. Well, I keep you up to date, ladies and gentlemen. Historical. Feel free to just name a weather report from any day in history that you can remember. But you have to have proof. You have to. I will need photographic evidence. That was a thing. Justin, welcome to the chat. He revolves. Extreme Rai says, I don't evolve, I revolver. And Steve Binney is devolving as we speak. I mean, I think we'd all like to devolve at this point, wouldn't we? I don't know. So, please do continue listening to this ridiculous programme. Well, some other birthdays today include Belinda Carlisle, who is 68 today, and she's not someone I don't associate her with being anything other than, you know, whenever she was young and still very much would. It's also Donnie Wahlberg's birthday, off of murdering Bruce Willis at the start of Sixth Sense. And it's Kevin Rowland's birthday, who, as you may remember, was in the Dexys Midnight Runners band. And this next song, I thought of this one because people are going, oh, it's not raining where I am. And I'm like, well, thankfully, not living in Yorkshire doesn't apply.

We'll put some cold in it then, as the joke goes. That's thankfully not limited to Yorkshire. It doesn't apply by Dexys, Midnight and others. From Searching for the Young Soul Rebels, of course. That is Kevin Rowland's birth, 73 today. Centimetres, inches, legends. It's big. But that's very popular. Alan says, I love a bit of Dexys on a Monday night, or any night. And Lee from Mega Blast back on Thursday. Brand new episode on Thursday. Was there an Errol in Dexys? Because obviously there was a Kevin. there could have been a Reggie. You know, if there hadn't been another Kevin, of course, he would have made them change the name. Because that's what he did. The other Kevin called themselves Al in that book, of course. And Justin's pointed out that he's just got the Kevin Rowland autobiography, which he's genuinely curious about. I'm hoping he mentions me. Probably won't. But I'm sure there'll be a lot of stuff about his version of The Greatest Love of All, which is one of the songs you can vote for in this final week of Noisebox Anthems. Yes, noiseboxradio.com/anthems. Go before the end of this week, because that's the last chance, and I'll be doing the results in... We'll be sort of getting towards the top 10, but this time in 2 weeks, which is far, far too exciting. I'm telling you. Tell you who else's birthday is today. It's Colin Moulding's birthday, and formerly of XDC. And he's just put a new single out, and it's really good, but it's got an annoying AI video done by that twat out of Pugwash, which I encourage people to not watch. But thankfully, you don't have to watch it when I play Want It Bad right now.

0: I think he wants it fat. And that's a new single by Colin Moulding off of XTC, as it's birthday today, 71 years old today. And I think I played one of his XTC compositions after a small commercial message where you could all work out if that was meant to sound like the theme to Jim Will Fix It, it's just been ruined for all of us. Thanks, Steve.
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0: Oh, yes.
1: Well, I like it, I don't care. That's Frivolous Tonight by XTC, which is from 1999's Apple Venus, Volume 1, written by birthday boy Colin Moulding, who apparently has a new song which nobody in the Discord liked at all. Well, feel free to have your own radio programs and play whatever you like on there. And indeed, I'll continue to listen because I'm a great believer in people with wrong opinions, and that's good because you will have the option to give your opinions, wrong or otherwise, in the second hour of this program, as it's Songs of Reappraise Night, where I have picked 8 songs which didn't get in the top 40 around this time in the 90s. That's a clue to the year there. And basically, you can decide whether it was justified that they weren't chart hits or whether they were robbed. And it's a right old mix, all sorts of different styles. So please do get yourselves in. I believe Andy Elms will be our statistician for the evening, and will be doing a marvellous job as always. And speaking of marvellous jobs, sorry, that sounded like I was going to start talking about stools then, didn't it? No, that's for David J. Griffiths' programme. That's his kind of conversation that he would do on there. I think people were quite happy today when the news broke that your man Brendan O'Carroll couldn't do the Christmas Mrs. Brown's Boys shows that were planned because he's broken his jaw, apparently, which I thought was just, like, horrible, particularly that thing. But also, good that the BBC will have to think of something else for once, having part of the same schedule for the last 15 frigging years. And so I'm curious, now they've got a gap there, what old sitcom do you think they should bring back to replace Mrs. Brown's Boys? And I was saying this to someone earlier, it's like, I remember when Mrs. Brown's Boys, I didn't hate it because it was a studio sitcom, which were very rare at the time. It was very silly. It didn't make me laugh that much, but I thought, oh, this is something different at least. Not realising, of course, that like everything the BBC has that's a big hit now, they'll run it into the ground within 18 months. And I think that bloody talk show was a severe, severe low. Alan says, who broke his jaw and who do I buy a pint for? Oh, this is, no, be nice. Be nice, Alan. I mean, does that sound like I was saying to you to be the character of Nice Alan? No, it's Will Mill says, bring back Spats. No, no, see what you've done there is you've done worse. Is Spats worse than Mrs. Brown's Boys? I would say objectively yes. But also, I would laugh if suddenly it was like, oh, and now replacing the advertised programme will be a 1992 episode of the burger-based children's sitcom Spats with Joe Greco and Vaz Blackwood. That's what the kids want. Unfortunately, it'll be on at 10:30, so they can't watch it, but there you go. Paul Twist says, I can think of some other sitcom boys that could read it. We're not having Bottle Boys. No, see, it would have to be a revival, so at least, and some of the cast would have to be alive. I'm not saying put an old episode on. I'm saying, what should they bring back and make a brand new episode? And Alan says, I would like to see what they're doing now on the likes of Men Behaving Badly or Game On. MBB, Mrs. Brown's Boys, Men Behaving Badly. They'd have to do less letter set changing in the Radio Times. So, I think the idea of updating Men Behaving Badly has only not happened because it will be very, very depressing. Ricardo Ottoban says, bring back Hanging, which is the name of his new album, out soon on Banoffee Sound. It's a passion project for him. It's all the samples of all the great, terrible criminals in the world. Simon Ties says, bring back the Melting Pot. Coffee Monster says, gimme, gimme, gimme. Can't decide if that's a real suggestion or not. I didn't get gimme, gimme, gimme at all, but that's perfectly fine. We all have our own things. I mean, people like Mrs. Brown's Boys. You know, it was popular enough for a point. It was like topping the charts for Christmas Day for a few years, wasn't it? You know, so I don't know. Maybe it's us. It's not, though, is it? It's not us. It's everybody else, as we all know. because that is the terrible world in which Ricardo Orban created when he did that record in the past. Cosmos says coupling. I love that. Again, I like coupling. I'm not sure that would be a Christmas Day sort of show. But I think doing an update on coupling would be a very interesting idea, sort of 25 years on. I think that would be a genuinely... Because you could do something different with that. It would be a different kind of dynamic. It wouldn't just be, can we rip off Friends? And name it after... It's amazing. The two people in it, the main characters are called Steve and Susan. Which, I'm sure, is nothing to do with the fact that it was written by Stephen Moffat about... just after he got up with Sue Virtue. So, bring back Big Top. No, unless you mean the squirty cream. No, I'm sorry. Our updated version of the legacy of Reginald Perrin and this Life Plus 10, says Simon. and the album says, I would love to see John Sim and David Threlfall reunite for Men of the World. Oh, how can I, oh my head I, avoiding the cracks in the pavement? A night on the shoes and my brown shoes. I'll have to make another arrangement. I could be a handsome prince, a little frog deserves a kiss. Never mind the wicked witch, a mum won't be there. How can I hold my head high, avoiding the cracks in the pavement? I've never heard of it. Never, not familiar. Alan say the losers. It's never the losers. Never the losers. I've upset myself. How dare you? How dare you? Coffee Monster is abusing my fine voice there, as is Rick Ward, and I think I have a lovely, lovely rasp. Ricardo Waterman says, are any of the cast of Are You Being Served still alive? If not, bring that back. You know what? I strongly hope they're not. That reminds me of something which John was talking to me the other day about. We've done a new Patreon thing for a House of Splain thing that we've rebranded and relaunched this weekend. So hopefully you've watched that, the episode about Fringe in 1990 is out there now. But we did a Patreon special which was all about pop culture houses. And we talked about Melbourne House, the software company from the 80s, the Australian, mainly Spectrum, Commodore sort of thing, ARAD, I don't know, maybe they did other ones. And he said, oh, you should play the theme to Dodgy Geezers, because it was on the B-side of the game cassette. And I said, I've never heard of that. And I said, but I'll play it, because obviously I'm a lunatic. So here is Dodgy Geezers. Good. Hopefully some context can be provided in the Discord, which you can be in right now, as I said, noisewatchfair.com/Discord. Being ready for the lovely bit of 90s Songs of Reappraise coming up. But for now, here's something from an old Muffly tape, and it will sound like that. Enjoy. Sight, look.

the theme to the Spectrum game Dodgy Geezers there, as found on the other side of the game, much like Everyone's a Wally, which little Frank asked for. I'm like, it's already in the system, we play that one quite regularly. But possibly not the Frank Yosa Hollywood one as well. So there you go, eh? Are there any ones of those that you can remember? Or indeed, just keep telling me your sitcoms I should bring back. But it's probably not Grace and Favour, because, well, they're all so far away. Brackets dead.

0: My audience was one of quality rather than quantity, best pal. I didn't attract morons and scum in the same way that you seem to.
1: Hello, Diana. Prince Charles here, your husband. As heir to the throne, I demand to see your boobies.
2: Future Cop there with Far Away, not the version which has been sort of rejigged by one of those newer acts. That was the one from about 10 years ago. I absolutely love that. And Alan loves that as well. He says, I love a bit of Future Cop, the Northwest premier synth pop outfit. Will Mills did say, there's their happy hardcore version of Walking in Memphis. And there's a lot of discussion about that. I am with you, Coffee Monster. I absolutely despise Walking in Memphis. I think it's one of the worst records ever made. Partly because it's one of my dad's favourite records. No, we can't have Raven and Raven by Slipstream because it was by someone else. It was by Shut Up and Dance, I believe. Unless they did one as well. And also, still no. my dad has told this story as if it's a hilarious anecdote about how his 9-year-old son went to buy a record and got it wrong and came back with Walking in Madison by Kirsty MacColl, which is a fantastic record, co-written it's got with Johnny Marr on it as well. Great song. And he wanted Walking in Memphis, and I didn't know, and I spent my own pocket money, and he was like, you got me the wrong thing. And that is why I am very, very fucked up. It's one of the many, many reasons anyway. But also, you know, I did him a favour, let's be honest. And the thing is, like, my dad was like, oh yeah, you bought that because you wanted it. I'm like, I didn't know the Kirsty MacColl was at that point. But now, one of my absolute favourite singers of all time ever. So maybe the future me was doing a fine bit of work for the past boy, what he is. And he is still quite warm, actually. Now I've had to shut the window and turn the fan off, it is still quite warm. So this will definitely... Oh, there was a different song. We Are Raving, the anthem by Slipstream. No. You should do your own programme in August and play that record. And I will maybe listen. I've got very little time, you see, because in the second hour of the programme, it's Songs of Reappraise. We're going to look at some old tunes, which are not dissimilar to the one you've just requested there. So I'm trying to get all my nonsense out in the first hour, because obviously it'd be dead serious that in the second one. And as such, who wants to hear a French version of the A-Team theme? Answer, everyone does. Here we go!

0: Je ne prends pas l'avion, espace d'idiot.
1: Good.
2: Do you like music? Yeah, yeah. Good music? Yeah, yeah. From all around the world in different times? Yeah, yeah. Have I got a show for you? It's a small world, Mondays 10 p.m. UK time. People

0: change.
1: That's At What Point by The Human Project. A nice bunch of lads. And I have been to one of their weddings. And so they're fairly local. Leeds, dirty Leeds, you could say, based. I absolutely love that. And indeed, it is Paul Twist, as Alan says. And before that, we had the theme from Le Agence du Risque, which is the A-team over there. A lot of reactions, shall we say, to that one in the chat. It's really a little Frank Hart, for fuck's sake. Well, Tom says this is why I pay my license fee. Vocals seem to be my auto one. Le 18 Boss Brel, says Justin. Will Mill, fun fact, in the French version of the 18, the character of Face was played by the band Visage. Lee says, B.A. Baracus. Oh, that was worth it for that. I was trying to think of like a smooth segue to it, and it's like, nah, I'm not. I just heard it on someone's Twitch stream the other day. I'm like, I'm playing that because it's bizarre. It's bizarre and wonderful in lots of ways that makes Ben Baker versus Monday the program it is, as made by listeners like me. And also, well, it's mainly me, to be honest with you. It's me who does all the work. So I don't know why I'm saying you're good. But you're all right. You'll do. I think you are the finest audience in this hour block. Hopefully you'll continue in the next hour block. It seems unlikely the way I'm speaking, doesn't it? It's caught me. I'll be honest with you. It's caught me as your reaction to the A-team. Sorry, Le Agence du Risque with Monsieur T. I used to be all right at French. We did French and German at school, but German never stuck at all. No one thought, I know, loads of people in England are going on Spanish holidays. Why don't we teach them Spanish, which would be a useful language? No, German. Why? So we could know more closely who hates us in the rest of Europe. So there you go. What can you do about things, eh? What can you do? You can't do nothing, can you? And that is why I require £10,000 and 30% of the business. I've got confused again. I've got confused. I'm excited because it's Songs of Reappraise night, and it's always fun when we do this. People get to talk about songs, and they can say whether they think they were good or not. And I'm sure this next song will have some reactions, as we were talking about Walking in Memphis, which is an awful song, made worse by Cher, of course. Cher and Enjoy, very much not. But there are some Cher songs I do like, and so I thought it's only fair on the share to play a record over there. Your air is Cher. This is Love and Understanding, 1991.

0: a record which has provided many, many opinions there. I don't care, I think it's still good, one of my favourite Cher songs. There's not a lot of them, to be fair, but I still think that was absolutely great. Love and Understanding by Cher. And that is a good song. But are the songs coming up after this also good songs? That's for you to say. I can tell you right now that the year that Love and Understanding came out, 1991, is this week's Songs of Reappraise year.
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6: Here is Songs of Reappraise with my chum, Ben Baker. Benjamin Roy Baker. Just Ben Baker.
0: It is indeed, it is time for Songs of Reappraise. Praise be and all the likely. I'm going to be playing you 8 songs that missed the charts this week, more or less, in 1991. Some of them got higher than others, but none of them got in the top 40. And it's your job out there to pick which one was a holy hit that needs holding aloft like the halo it should be, and which ones deserve to go into the fiery pits of forgottenness. So we are going to start with a song from an Anglo-German band. That's always a good sign that it's probably going to be a rock song. And indeed it is. These are Crash and Burn with Hot Like Fire. Let me know what you think in the Noisebox Discord.
7: Babe, I gotta tell you something.
0: Scores out of 10, please. Although, listen to a bit first before you make a decision, because you'll change your mind, you know you will.

No, there's Hot Like Fire by Crash and Burn. No K, sadly, on the Crash, and it is like Chaz, Dave. And that is a song which came out around this time in 1991, but missed the charts. They were formed in 1984 under the name The Riffs. And yeah, I can dig it. No, I can't really. And Hot Like Fire is from their one album on RCA, Fever. And apparently their lead singer, William Lennox, seems to have been involved with the Euro smash Rescue Me by Bell, Book and Candle some years later. I don't know if people know that one. I do. But what did people think of that? People have been writing in the Discord their opinions of it, and I do not look whilst the song is playing, so I get an instant reaction what people are saying. And it's lovely to have everyone in for this. Hello, William. Hello, Nathan, who joined us since. Ian Crash and Colin Byrne working as a team. That's right, Justin. straight in, Paul Twist, lukewarm like piss. 3 out of 10. Little Frank, Crash and Burn, let a change their name to Zap and Scold. Ricardo Artman, you could have told me that this was released any year from 1973 onwards, and I believe you. Not unreasonable. And in that period, in August 1991, Justin was actually working in a record shop which played a lot of heavy metal stuff, so he doesn't remember the artist or the title of that one. Alan, who was very metal at the time, gives it 4 out of 10. He said this was a pass me by. Rick Ward says, is this Shania Twain's It Don't Impress Me Much with different vocals? It's cack. 3 out of 10. Nathan, it's all right, I guess. Gets a 5 from me. Lee, off of Mega Blast on Thursday at 8 p.m. Flumph. 4 out of 10. Toby Mackey, 3. Some very bad T-Rex glam rock pastiche. Steve Billy, the chorus is perfectly cromulent, but we've already had Spinal Tap and Bad News by now, and this lot have learnt nothing. 4 out of 10. Doc Wallace says, it feels like the kind of pop song that would appear in a Peter Engels teen sitcom where some of the cast is out of form, a Kiss knockoff band. With that said, 6 out of 10. Simon Tyson says, Smithers, have the little angels killed? 4 out of 10. Justin's giving it 4 as well, as has Andy Elms. Lee's giving it 4, although he has annoyingly started drumming. Ricardo Autobahn says, rhymes fire with hire and desire, which even Noel Gallagher would turn his nose up at. Terrible one. Will Mills feeling generous, giving it 5. Reese Jones gives it 3. And David from our old Bitter Sound is giving it 2 out of 10 because it wasn't well goth enough, which is perfectly reasonable. There might be some more gothy bass stuff coming later on in the show, so we'll tabulate those scores and we'll see if Crash and Burn was your song of reappraisal tonight. I very much doubt it, but maybe the next one will be. This is Fabulous Beast by Poppy Factory.

be back to a fabulous feast. What did you think? Did you like it? Did you like it, Bullet Crash and Burn? Tell me in the Discord right now. If you're not in there, noisebox.com/Discord, get an invite straight away. Blessed be thee, for you are listening to Songs of Reappraise on Noisebox Radio. And shit. No need for that kind of language, please. Yeah, Poppy Factory there, who was a band with Mickey Dalen, who went on to join Cud and then Embrace. And they're from Bradford, and they were signed to Chrysalis Records. And they were going to bring out an album, and they brought out a single called Stars, which is a Noisebox anthem, even if nobody knows it. It's actually a Noisebox anthem. And they were planning to bring out an album called Good Time, and it never happened at all. And I very much like that, but it's not about me, it's about yo's out there. And so let's go. Hot Like Fire apparently peaked at 118 in the chart, which is, and then down to 200. Yeah, that's the spread. Well, we'll see. I'll tell you the scores later on, what that got. A-Pop says, oh, I remember these, and when I say remember, I mean seeing adverts of the records in the NME, which I clearly ignored. But it is familiar, and I like it. 7 out of 10. Tony Bianchi, oh, this is great. 8. I do remember it. Rick Ward said, it would be better if someone else sang it. It's not terrible. I'll give it 7. Coffee Ward says, I really like it. I know this game, so 7.5. Ricardo Waterman says, that's a strange old accent he's singing in, but it's a toe tapper, all right. Well, I like it. It's Bradford, isn't it? Bradford, you were there. You were there yesterday. You could have seen him, but you weren't. Just Impossible Grower, 6 out of 10. Paul Twist, very noise boxy, 7 out of 10. Lee says, was the release of this held back 7 years? That said, not bad. And Steve Binnie said, Stars is a stone cold 10 out of 10 banger. It's a Noisebox anthem, don't you? It's on the Noisebox anthems playlist, at least. But this isn't as good, but it feels like it might grow on me, so I'm going to give it 7. As does little Frank and Rick and Will Mill. And Nathan saying it's giving him Palm Tree Panic vibes from Sonic CD, which is not a complaint. 8 out of 10, hey, we'll take that. Yes, we have hit the indie dance scene, Simon, number 6. This got to number 86 in the charts, if you're interested. Doc Wallace calls that Robin Scott from M Sings Pulp, which would be better than that, I think. That would be like a dream product, that, would it? But still good. Rick says, like Jarvis Cocker, put an octave higher. and Andy Elms says, 8-year-old Dora's given the 8. They're staying up late to listen. You're very welcome. You're bringing up the side of the youngsters because Mini Monster has gone to bed early because they're allowed. So we'll get the scores now. So Andy will be tabulating them as we speak. And but sadly, this next song, which is coming up, normally we say, oh yeah, these, you know, flops everywhere. This next song was a Billboard number one hit in summer 1991. It actually knocked off the top spot, Everything I Do It For You by Bryan Adams. And yet here, it got to 52. See if you think that was a mistake when you hear The Promise of a New Day by Paula Abdul. It's not Hottest School Days, that's tomorrow at 7. All right.

0: Not here, not here. And it was probably quite a controversial song at the time. People were not massively keen on it, but it still got to number one. It was her sixth and final number one song as of right now. And I'm very curious what people thought of that, because it's coming up. Tony Mangi straight in with 10, one of her best. Justy say not a duet with a cat this time. I know, that's basically what I judge every record on. Alan says songs out of the US, but Vanish is basically my jam. But this is Abdul by Numbers, 5 out of 10. I'm so Abdul by Numbers. Phoenix in 94. Paul Twist said needs some sort of feline MC to liven up. You see, 5 out of 10. The only acceptable Abdul is Rush. Well, that was a hit at least. 5 out of 10. Dot Boy said, can see why the US took it to heart, and I'm afraid it's precisely why I don't. 4.5. And Justin says, it sounds quite like Janet, Miss Jackson, if you're nasty. But that wins with me, 7 out of 10. Little Frank says, they could have released a snapped ferric C90 and they would have bought it before Brian Adams. So this is 4. Ricardo Autobahn says, it's not bad, but it doesn't really sound like a number one hit anywhere. And as we all know, Americans are idiots. Solid album track, 6 out of 10. Andy Elm says, I've heard the younger generation and they don't like it. 4 out of 10. They don't like it, but they have to go along with it. Nathan, not exactly living up to the promised. Promise. 4 out of 10. And Steve says, this is remarkably adequate. 5. 6 number one hits indeed. Will Mill, inoffensive, wholesome, the American dream. 3 out of 10. Simon, ooh, someone's heard Janet Jackson. 5 out of 10. Rick's giving that 4. Read out your latest diary entry. I will just shove on the same drums as last time. So it feels Tony's very much on his own with this one. But, you know, it's the average that counts, and a 10 out of 10 is a big score there. So, yeah, that is the third song on tonight's Songs of Repraise. All songs from around this time in 1991. And now we're having one of these.
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0: This is Sunday Afternoon by the Witch Doctor. Or is it your kind of medic? Sun's medicine, like a doctor's medicine. Or is it boring like Sunday Afternoon?

0: It's me spoofing like this. It's me spoofing the Witch Doctor with Sunday Afternoon. Alias Too Tough, Andromeda, Attitude 3, Dark Knights, Master T, Nemesis 12, Shades of Black, The Beat Creator, The Rebel 3, or Toying Agaveto to his friends, releasing his own Mutant Records label. I'm curious what you thought of that, and we'll find out after this small commercial message. And it's the last time we're going to be able to play this for a while. You swines.
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Hello, welcome back to Songs of Reappraise here on Ben Baker versus Monday, where you're listening to songs which just missed out on the top 40 chart on this week in 1991. And we just heard The Witch Doctor with Sunday Afternoon. Bit spooky, bit dancey. But what was your opinion? I'm curious. That could have gone all sorts of different ways, but we'll see. Rick Watson, I can tell this is going to be rubbish, but I'll give it a chance. Well done. Thanks. You've said that listening 20 seconds of its time. Justin says, probably not the same song as Witch Doctor by the Chipmunks and later cartoons. In the classic version, the cartoons reading of it. Is the piano melody the same as Blur's Stereotype, Sandy Alves? It's not dissimilar, is it? I can see that. Alan says, oh wait, it's for dancing whilst off your tits, isn't it? 6 out of 10. Rick Walter, did they mask this with the sound up or just pick random volumes? It did take a little bit of remastering because it was only available in a very specific mix. Wasn't a big hit. Ricardo, man, I like the drums, look forward to more elements appearing soon. Nope, it's making me angry as it goes on. 3 out of 10. Don Wallace, it's like a cold cut chill out mix. 6 out of 10. Hodders, who's joined us, respectable, but a bit sparse in content. 5 out of 10. Will says, it's a bit own brand beatings. 5 out of 10. And Rick Ward, this is the kind of forgettable thing I would hear in a Dreamscape tape and then evaporate forever. 2 out of 10. It's a 3 from the Elms household and 5 from Simon Tyres, who waited a long time for it to do something. Bob Twist says it's neither high tempo enough nor chilled enough. It's just there. 2 out of 10. Nathan, not your usual wheelhouse. 3 out of 10. Coffee Monster, didn't really go anywhere. 5 out of 10. Steve Minnie, it's perfectly functional without any distinguishing features to make it better or worse than a load of other records from the same era. 4 out of 10. And 6 for Justin, who gives it... or give it 6, as Janice Nichols didn't say. And Tony Bianchi will give it 6 as well. So there you go. Owen Brand Beans? I don't know. Now, there's a similar thing to this next. I don't want you to look at the metadata. I want you to just listen to this without knowing who it is. And I'll tell you who it is afterwards. But for now, just enjoy this track. Hey, and if you do know what it is, keep stumm.

0: shooting out at me.
1: That was Black and Blue by Doctor and the Medics, originally on the B-side of their cover of Hi Ho Silver Lining, which sounds exactly like you'd imagine it to. But then it got, apparently, according to their official website, gained a bit of attention, including on the London club scene, and that's all capitalised, so you know they are dead serious. But it wasn't a hit. It definitely doesn't sound like Doctor and the Medics that I know of, but apparently, if you look at the website, it goes for a long, long time. So I suspect if you're a fan of them, you'd know that one. It doesn't look like many people knew who it was before I announced it. Nathan thought it was Blancmange, and Will Mill thought it was someone redacted, which I don't know. Justin says, this is better than it has any right to be. I'm absolutely staggered at 7 out of 10. 8 for Coffee Monster. And Doc Wally says, this very much reminds me of student days listening to the James Taylor Quartet. And this could have saved them from One Hit Wonderland, even if it didn't. 8.5 out of 10. Rick Ward, yeah, dig this, 7.5. Ricardo Ottoman says, it does sound like Blancmange, doesn't it? It's pretty good, 7 out of 10. Hodders, 8 out of 10, more than just a cover group. Paul Twist gives it 6. Steve Billy says, fair play for them for doing something different, even if it does sound like Glenn Gregory. It does, doesn't it? It sounds like, it really does sound like Glenn Gregory. 7 out of 10, as is the score for Simon, who says, Heaven 17, try acid jazz. It's fair. Anodin sister's just waving around, says Doc Wallace, but you can't see them because she's on the radio. Nathan said, I'm liking this. Help with the fact it sounds like they're up to bloody tree. Oh, 8 out of 10. Andy Elder gives it an 8. A strong 8. Likes the guitar and keyboard. Will Miller gives it 8. Alan gives it 6. As does Tony Bianchi, who says, Child of Dragons. Ricardo Ottoman says, I saw Doctor and the Medics live. That's no idle boast. And he introduced one song with, we actually had 4 number ones. This got to a number 111. Yeah, that's excellent. We seem to have enjoyed that one, so maybe that one's in the lead right now. Or is it still, well, you'll find out in a bit. But there are still 3 songs to come, and they're all very different indeed. And this next one was a number 55 hit from his second album, Don't Get Weird On Me, Babe. This is the Commotionless Lloyd Cole. She's a Girl. And I'm a Man. Other sexualities don't exist. Oh wait, no, sorry, it's 1991, never.

0: You really are very grateful this is not a video program, because you would see a topless sticky man in his attic doing air jangling to that. That's not sexting. It's just me enjoying She's a Girl and I'm a Man by Lloyd Cole. And that came out around this time in 1991, but only got to 55 in the UK, although it was a number 7 hit on the Billboard Modern Rock Tracks chart. And it got a lot of play, but didn't become a hit. And I'm not a massive Lloyd Cole enthusiast, but I've always been quite fond of that one, I'll be honest with you. But were you in agreeance? Let's have a look. Alan was straight in with, this got a lot of MTV Europe play. Yes, it did. And I was shocked when it wasn't a hit, because it's ace 8 out of 10. Justin refers Lloyd Cole in more lugubrious mode. This is a bit too Hello Cleveland. Not bad though, 6 out of 10. Tony Monkey says it's a bit too American sounding and forced, 5 out of 10. Steve Binney says this is the first one tonight I can actually remember. Not sure how Lloyd Cole's solo is any different from Lloyd Cole and the Commotions, except they could turn the guitars up in the mix. Justin says, yeah, it sounds like Big Country. David says Rattlesnakes, Wiggly Worm, I like 4 out of 10. Ricardo Atman, you can imagine DLT or Simon Bates playing this on Radio 1 in 1991. For that reason, it gets a 4. Doc Wally said, hard to see this as Lloyd Cole. It feels like chasing an audience that isn't there. 6 out of 10. Will Mill, 6 out of 10. And huh? Nathan, fair to middling, 5. Rick Ward says, it's not as bad as that rave thing, but it has actual instruments, so 3. And 3 for Coffee Monster as well. And 4 for Simon Tyres. 4 for Paul Twist. I genuinely really like that song. I genuinely disagree with all of you. But then again, I don't like boring country rock Lloyd Cole. So, you know, maybe it's just me. But it's not about me. It's about you. You're the people who get to vote, and you are voting. And we have had 6 songs so far. We've got 2 more to come. And this next one is an interesting one, because it actually was withdrawn. So the version you're about to hear was not technically allowed to be a song, but it came out again. I'll explain more at the other half of it. This is, I always try to put a sort of more novelty one in there, and I think when you hear the opening seconds of this one, you'll see exactly why that is the case.
1: What pee is to produce fluid which is secreted through pores in the skin? Joe.
2: Perspire.
1: Perspire is right. Well done. Right, one of each colour. Joe, it's in your court. Where next?
2: I'll have the E, please.
1: You'll have an E. Right.
0: This is Blockbuster by Skin Up. But Central weren't very happy with Bob at the start, so it got re-recorded. But I'm kind, so I'm letting you hear the original Gold Run edit.

0: E.
1: Well, it will your rating be E? Well, if it is, it be incompatible with what we're doing here, because we're asking you to vote out of 10. And if you're listening live, of course, you can do that via the Noisebox Discord or Blue Sky. And that was Skin Up with Blockbuster, the Gold Run edit, which Central Television objected to, as obviously, you know, drugs. That I keep saying, people talk about drugs, it's very boring. I'm sure it's great to do it, but it's very boring. And apparently Bob Holness found the record funny, but they obtained an injunction against it, did Central. So it was reissued under the title Ivory, which is the exact same song, but without the Blockbusters aspects, which is the only thing I think is actually vaguely memorable about it. But yeah, what do you reckon out there? Let's have a look. Rick Ward says, oh, this... good start. Can I have a piss, please, Bob? Yeah. Dot Wally says, I know this one. I never did figure out who replaced him on the actual record. I'm wondering if it was Andrew Burt, but I've no evidence for it. Unfortunately for me, gimmick aside, this stuff isn't my scene. 5 out of 10. Alan, Novelty Rave is the worst of humanity made audible to. It's not. It's great. Shut up. That wasn't, but some is. Paul Twist said, despite never being a drugs man, I like it like this. 8 out of 10. Lee, who knows all about his dancing musics, says he's a bit techno by numbers, but no doubt I would have had a good old frog to this. Would you have had a good frog to the Tams to this? 7 out of 10. Steve, I've broke like this more at the time than I do now. 3 out of 10. David, 2 out of 10. Ricardo Ottoman says, if they'd done a rave version of the theme, guaranteed hit. This is bang on what I was into at the time, though. 8 out of 10. It's all over the place. Steve is saying, why is Neil on it? It does sound like Neil. It's true. But it does nothing with a Bob sample, as Rick Ward says, it really should. But it has an actual tune, it doesn't sound terrible, so 6 at best. Soundtime says, kicks like a mule as the bouncer without the wit and invention, 3 out of 10. And Justin says, I do find drugs lol a bit wearing, to be honest, 3 out of 10. It's true. Tony Bianchi said, 3 out of 10, so it got redone and released as Ivory, yes. But apart from that, the sample is a bit shit. It's not everything starts with an E. And indeed, everything does start with an E. It's just how English works. It's a wonderful thing. No, for anyone out of 10. Reese, a juice of red apple is vastly superior, but still 5 out of 10. Will, I think I'm in love, 4. Those statements don't go together. 7 for Coffee Monster, 3 from Andy Elms, he says you can't hand jive to it. And it was indeed Reese who brought this to my attention a few weeks ago. So there you go. I didn't know it existed, and maybe I would be happy he didn't. I don't know. So we'll find out if that was... It's not going to be your favourite song, let's be honest. But this last one might be. This is Planet Love by the Dylans. It's a song which nearly made the charts, but didn't. Should it have? Let me know now in the Discord. Noisebox.com/Discord.

0: Sheffield-based neo-psychedelic band The Dillons. They had a minor hit with Mary Quantum Blue on the same label as The Shallons, Situation 2, and later Atlantic Records, and produced by Stephen Street around the same time he was working on Leisure with Blur. What did you think? I'll find out if it's been this week's Songs of Great Praise winner after this break.
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1: This is The Cold Open to It's a Small World, where me, Key Hardy, brings you music from parts of the world we don't normally hear so much from. 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
2: 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From Japan in 1988, this is Toshinobu Kubota with Dance If You Want It.

Kojinobu Kubota from Japan with Dance If You Want It from his 1988 album Such a Funky Thang, and a single 2 months later. That was the radio mix. From the United Arab Emirates in 2005, this is Mehad Hamad with Ya Habibi.

Mayhad Hamad from the United Arab Emirates with Ya Habibi from his 2005 album Mayhad 2006. From Germany in 1982, this is Hubert Deuringer with Blonde Bestie.

Hubert Doiringer from Germany with Blonde Bestie from his 1982 album Accordionissimo. From Italy in 1966, this is Brunetta e I Suoi Bulbus with Il Secondo Giorno.

0: Brunetta e I Suoi Belubas from Italy with Il Secondo Giorno, a 1966 B-side.
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0: From Japan in 1975, this is Hatsumi Shibata with Saishu Yaku Resha.

Natsumi Shibata from Japan with Saishu Yako Resha from her 1975 album Blues O Utau Ona. From Poland in 1981, this is Big Gorny and his orchestra with Oversea Flights.

Les Miserables from Canada with Vivre avec toi, a 1965 B-side, also included on their self-titled album Les Miserables 2 years later. From Italy in 1973, this is Electric Frankenstein with Moonwalk.

0: Electric Frankenstein from Italy with Moonwalk, a 1973 B-side, also included 3 years later on his album What Me Worry.
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0: And now it's time for our fabulous feature.
2: It's a familiar world, I wouldn't want to familiar it.
0: It's a familiar world as we bring you stuff that's sort of foreign, but sort of not. From Japan in 1980, this is Pekka with Jamming.

Pekka from Japan, who has played as a percussionist on many tracks on It's a Small World, with Jamming, his cover of the Bob Marley song from 3 years earlier, from his 1980 album Pekka Power. Recorded at Tuff Gong in Kingston, the track featured, from Bob Marley and the Wailers, Carlton and Aston family man Barrett on drums and bass, Tyrone Downey on Rhodes piano, Al Anderson on guitar, Earl Lindo on piano, and Marcia Griffiths and Judy Mowat on backing vocals. Also appearing, not from the Wailers, are Minako Yoshida, also on backing vocals, and Rico Rodriguez on trombone. About half the album was recorded at Tuff Gong with the Wailers, and half at Channel One with Sly and Robbie and Augustus Pablo and Mikey Chung. From Hungary in 1968, this is Omega with Nem Tilt Hat on Meg.

Omega from Hungary with Nem Tilt Hatom Meg from their 1968 album Omega Red Star from Hungary, recorded in London for Decca. A Magyar radio recording of the song was released on the B-side earlier the same year. From Austria in 2002, this is Zelatala Hadalumpen with Heyo Heyo.

0: Sorry.
1: Don't go to England. 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
0: I can manage.
1: No, you can't. 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
0: Why not?
1: You keep telling lies to yourself. 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Because you're my father.

Akira Inoue from Japan with Anna's theme from the 1984 movie Windy Story and the soundtrack album the same year. From France in 2004, this is Lua Ohm with From Town to Town.

We were home from France, but from town to town, from his Fluid EP from 2004. That's all we've got time for tonight, to play you out from their 1979 album Trumpets and Rhythm. This is Trumpets and Rhythm Unit Gojkovic Kovacev from Serbia with Quo Vadis Samba.

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0: tired, listless, bones aching from the soul-crushing start to another week?
1: Me too! Have you considered Coco Demol? 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

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It's Noisebox tonight. It's a turn on. It's a party. 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
0: Pity that his

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1: Terry hates his lips off
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1: Terry hates his lips off
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1: Jerry keeps his lips on.
0: More advice from Dad.
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0: Bending for the soap.
1: Jerry keeps his lips on.
0: Afterwards a fag. Terry has a good cough.

0: 25 hours a day.
1: Tell me it's just kids.
0: Any other way, no.
1: Tell me it's just kids.
0: Let me tell you why.
1: Tell me it's just kids.
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I absolutely promise not to take the money and spunk it all on alloy wheels. 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
1: What? It is weekly?
0: Well, that just proves how good it is then. Everfest Live, 9 p.m. every Saturday. Because Saturdays need not be about Stephen Mulhern's face.